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1: And I realize that I may actually be in one of the best two or three rock and roll bands there is, you know?
0: Rockklassiker hyllar Tom Petty and the Heartbreakers, ett av tidernas bästa band.
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1: This is the greatest and best song in the world. 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Long time ago, me and my brother Kyle here, we was hitchhiking down a long and lonesome road. All of a sudden, there shined a shiny demon in the middle of the road. And he said,

0: ABBA-band. Efter att Larry Mullen 1976 haft audition i sitt egna kök bildades ett band som först fick namnet Feedback.
1: We grew out of the whole punk idea, which was anyone can be in a band, anyone can get together and can write some songs and go out there and do it.
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0: glada i Rock and Roll Hall of Fame. Och i år är det 50 år sedan de bildades.
1: And I realize that I may actually be in one of the best two or three rock and roll bands, serious, you know?

0: Kim I.
1: All these bands by doing their own thing, their own personalities, their own sound, you know, and just their own songwriting. Things were a bit like just kind of fresher, more individual back then.
0: Det bästa från 70, 80 och 90-talen. 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

0: Brian Johnson om att jobba hårt.
1: 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I don't think we stopped. It was, you know, maybe 6 months off and then back into the studio room and then a tour. Yeah, a few months off. So it was like 22 years non-stop.

0: It's been the music. It's such a beautiful language because it gets in your ears. 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

in my heart is the fact that Black Sabbath wasn't a band that was created by some big dark mogul guy. That with four guys who said, let's have a go, have a dream, and it came true beyond our wildest expectations.

I'm often wondered if actually that being an artist of in any way, any nature, is a kind of a sign of a certain kind of dysfunction, a social dysfunctionalism anyway. It's an extraordinary thing to want to do, to express yourself in such rarefied terms. I think it's a loony kind of thing to want to do. I think the saner and rational approach to life is to survive steadfastly and create a protective home and create a warm, loving environment for one's family and get food for them. That's about it. That's actually all. Anything else is extra.

0: Mick Jagger om att skriva låtar.
1: 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So you discover that this works and this doesn't work, and you make this up, you put this together.

0: Efter att Larry Mullen 1976 haft audition i sitt egna kök bildades ett band som först fick namnet Feedback.
1: We grew out of the whole punk idea, which was anyone can be in a band, anyone can get together and write some songs and go out there and do it.
0: Medlemmarna som Mullen tagit

0: svenska rocken är.
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0: Det bästa från 70, 80 och 90-talen. 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

0: Rockklassiker.
1: Rumors spread around, United takes the town. 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You know what I'm talking about. 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They got a lot of nice girls.

0: Freddie Mercury om att skriva låtar.
1: 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But I mean, I hate sort of trying to write a song and if it's not coming, oh come on, let's try this out. It either comes quickly and then you have it, you know, like the basic skeleton, and then I say yes, we have a song, and now then we can start putting in all the clever bits.

0: i Rock and Roll Hall of Fame. 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
1: And I realized that I may actually be in one of the best two or three rock and roll band series, you know?

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1: I like to capture a song very quickly so that it's fresh and then you can work on it afterwards. But I mean, I hate sort of trying to write a song and if it's not coming, oh come on, let's try this. It either comes quickly and then you have it, you know, like the basic skeleton, and then I say yes, we have a song, and now then we can start putting in all the clever

0: Dee Snider.
1: And JJ French and Twisted Sister.
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